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1: 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Cause we missed you. We're back from the past. TRL. Pleasure Radio.

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1: For the love of music, this is TRL.
0: Borrow water off this man, here goes nothing, okay?

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0: Maybe I shouldn't have done the second one. I feel all fidgety and warm.
1: People pushing by, then walking off into the night.
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0: 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This is TRL.
1: Oxygen. A gas present in the air. Without color, taste, or smell. Essential for

from the creator of Don't Touch That Stereo. 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

0: 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Marshall Monsters say peace out.
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1: 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TRL. Pleasure Radio.

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1: Psst. 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

Oh yeah. 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